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Cause I get smiles. 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Cause I get smiles. 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

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Like all cities, it has its good, it has its bad. This is a song called Bad.

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1: Merci. Now's the time for stepping out of place.